protect his mind. 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Well, then who will? You wanna?

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Things on your chest,

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1: Don't look away, will you please? Because I'm going to record you.

I still get letters in the mail, mostly from crack-up men in tiny rooms with factory jobs or no jobs, or living with whores or no women at all. No hope, just booze.

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And the paper is most often torn, usually halfway up the middle,

It's true, I was there, even worse off than most of them. But I wonder if they realize where their letter arrives. 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
1: Babe.
2: Oh, man.
0: Are you just gonna hang around all day?

Thank you for your patience. Shortly, the cabin crew will check the safety demonstration at the aircraft, and all your attention will be greatly appreciated. Thank you.

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Of course I have, except to hear your name or someone's laugh.

0: I certainly was in the right.
1: Yeah, it's definitely right. That gives me some cruising for bruising.
0: Yeah, I don't know, I was really drunk at the time.
2: You just told me it was in Cocaine's number 2. Yeah, that's why he doesn't come in on 311. So after I yelling and screaming and telling him why it wasn't coming on 311.

wasn't easy getting used to this. I used to scream, but it's not true. And it's only when the door is locked